0: there. Good. Okay.
1: いいのかな?
0: Very good. 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

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The gig is on.

0: 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The answer and a piece of the top song from the month and year are coming up.
1: If your do-it-yourself move needs help getting started, the UPS Store wants you to remember these six words.

0: 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I don't like Moscow.
1: Next message. 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

0: Коротко, веб-радио Соединенных Штатов Америки на радио Чипальдук.
1: I'm finally glad that there's somebody that's smart getting their opinion out there instead of all these other blowhards that are on the air.
2: I hope you're talking about me.
1: I am talking about you, sir.
2: Thanks, Ryan.
3: He's doing something right. Talkers Magazine ranked him the 8th most important talk host in the country for the 2nd year in a row.
4: So let's talk.
3: Here is Mike Gallagher.
2: I can do one of two things when I hear about the Democrat governor of Kansas blaming what she believes is a slow response to the community of Greensburg, Kansas, on the war in Iraq. When I hear this, I can do one of two things. I can bellyache about it.
0: Это была минутка веб-радио Соединенных Штатов Америки на радио Чипальдук.
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0: Чіпельдук. 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
1: Добре.
2: Y'all ain't from around here, are you? 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

This is Miles. I want you to dig this group of bears called No Jam Jam Jam Jam. No Jam.

Everybody, bass players, doom doom doom doom doom doom doom doom doom doom doom doom doom doom doom doom. 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
1: That's what maidens do in box, and I'm a maiden.
2: Now, you do carry on about your virginity.
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1: Right on.
0: I think we ought to take this to Harlem, put a little soul in it, and bring it on down to the bone.
2: All right.
0: 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Give me something, band. 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